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So I perform the prophecy, and on the norm, the plaque will be to be expressing who we are and addressing who they are.

heaven at the bottom and peace from throwing up. By the bill, by if, by boo. My Yari saying you ain't nothing but a baby. Your fear is growing up.

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1: Yo, what did the reviews gonna say on this one? We already knew we could rap. What, he overdoing it? Like somehow it's bad I mastered my craft. I don't got shit.

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But that's not the total crime. That's messed up. But the real crime is that people who've committed the crime want to vibe like it's never happened.

Moving to breath back in time, halfway to your heart. Oh, I don't think the fault is all.

bad boy, Chameleon. Chameleon, chaussure, chaussure, Chameleon. Really monk on my bad boy, Chameleon. Yeah, yeah, yeah, Chameleon. So when I'm back on the groove, sliding right on the crew, I get eye on the move, on the move. Then you know we never get, we gonna stay true. How we go, we gonna die here, cause we rude. 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

Look like it's gonna rain. 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
2: You know what I'm talking about? 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Church on the moon,
1: Shout
2: baby.
1: Town, 368, what's up?
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Be safe. Be happy. May God and his angels smile all their blessings on you. And don't let anybody make you afraid of anything. God bless you.